hear that? 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

Taylor Swift back-to-back hits on the countdown. That's Opalite. Well, the brothers Joel and Luke Smallbone, who make up the band for King and Country, wrote their new single, World on Fire, back in 2020.

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1: From the Provincial News Desk, I'm Judy Peters. A man wanted by Swift Current Rural RCMP since last June was located and arrested on Tuesday in Swift Current, facing a number of charges. We get more from Swift Current's Kirsty Hansen.
2: 32-year-old Walker Akunkel was charged with four counts following an investigation in 2022, including unauthorized possession of a firearm or prohibited weapon. Akunkel is scheduled to appear in Swift Current Provincial Court on Monday, where his matters will be spoken to. For Golden West Broadcasting, I'm Kirsty Hansen.
1: Estevan City Council has approved a plan to help a family keep an historic street sign connected to a former mayor. Here's reporter Scott Bolton from Estevan.
3: The family of Arthur Garish made the request for the Garish Place sign during Monday night's council meeting. Garish served as mayor.

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1: Waking up next to you, waking up next to you. Friday night, let me take you out. Show downtown what it's all about. Something kind of like we used to do. Break out the hills, break out the dress. As beautiful as when we first met.

opinions, nothing but words, but it don't make a difference, only care about yours. We could be in the Arctic, at the edge of the earth,